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drove mama crazy being a trucker's wife. 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
2: 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Just like that. 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

0: 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Well, after yesterday's hot, hot, hot day, some changes in the weather are coming our way, and we'll get details on that from meteorologist Scott Haney, Channel 3 Weather Center, in just a few minutes.
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1: Well, two guys are driving together. One guy's driving, the other guy's a passenger.
2: Oh,
1: obviously.
2: Of course. You can't both drive a car.
1: Well, the guy that's driving runs a red light.
2: Uh-oh. Well,
1: passenger is a little upset by this here.
2: Hey, now.
1: He says, hey. Yes. Don't do that. Don't be running red lights.
2: Yeah.
1: The driver says, it's okay.
2: Why?
1: It's okay. My brother drives like this.
2: Oh.
1: So they continue driving, and another red light comes up, and he drives right on through.
2: Sounds like through it? Oh, my goodness. Someone's going to get hurt.
1: Through the red light there, and the passenger says, I told you. And the driver says, I told you it's okay. My brother drives like this. Then he comes to a green light, and he stops. And the passenger asks, what are you doing now? And the driver says, well, my brother might be coming from the other way.
0: Jimmy and Shelley in the morning.
1: Too early for me to start drinking beer, so I...
2: Come on,
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0: stupid, adorable criminal.
1: Finally, 18-year-old Damian Wayne of Cleveland was arrested February 12th after he carjacked an Acura. Then hours after he posted bond, he carjacked two more vehicles using a pellet gun. First stole a Jeep, and then he forced a man out of his Mustang. 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
2: Well, it's circus day today.
3: It's circus day.
2: Yes. And a man goes to the circus and he's enjoying the circus very much.
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2: And the manager is like, anybody. Anybody can do great. A lot of people can do that.
3: Yeah.
2: Oh, well, said the man, and then he flew out the window.
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1: 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Pick Strawberries Day today, and today is World Bee Day. And it was on this date in history, 1916, the Saturday Evening Post debuted with its very first cover featuring a Norman Rockwell painting, Boy with a Baby Carriage.
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8: Security preparations are still in full gear for President Trump's commencement address at the Coast Guard graduation today. A new series of history tours will take visitors through the streets of New London starting this weekend as part of America's 250th birthday celebration. IMDb says Star Wars, The Mandalorian, and Grogu is expected to make over $160 million worldwide during its upcoming opening weekend at the box office. Mountain Dew is bringing back their whiteout flavor after 6 years. Some people are buying 30 packs of the sodas just because they're so excited that it's back. 34% of men say they're grill experts, while only 13% of the women agree. And there's a new Ozempic side effect. Users say the drug is causing them to suffer from emotional numbness. Others report losing interest in activities they once enjoyed. Medical experts say more research needs to be done to understand these mood changes. I understand them already, and I'm not on Ozempic. It's called I Want Pizza, and I Want It Now. I am Franco, and that is some of what's trending.

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7: Hi, everybody. Good morning. Our first heat wave of the year became official yesterday with a temperature of 96 degrees for the Hartford area. A new record high for May 19th. Yes, it was achieved. While the heat wave will likely last one more day, the focus of today's First Alert Weather Day is not just for the heat, but also the potential for some strong to severe storms this afternoon and evening. So be mindful when spending time outside, take frequent breaks, and stay hydrated. Also monitor radar trends with the free First Alert Weather app. We're going to round out the week closer to seasonable with temperatures in the upper 60s to lower 70s. Ugh. Our next big thing is focused on Memorial Day weekend, as it will be cooler than normal with rounds of showers possible. In the First Alert Forecast Center at Channel 3, I'm meteorologist Scott Haney wishing you all a great, safe, and healthy Wednesday.
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0: 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Humor in the headlines. We've got those jokes for you coming up in Franco's Trending Report. And Buford J. Clodhopper going to be checking in this morning. And we got Dan and Shay coming to Mohegan Sun. We got a chance for you to win tickets for that before they go on sale.
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4: As New London prepares for President Donald Trump's visit today to the United States Coast Guard Academy for the 146th commencement ceremony, city police have released information about parking, traffic, and public access. No parking signs will be posted. The restrictions are expected to remain in effect until later today at the discretion of the police. The commencement ceremony is not open to the public. People Magazine says Wendy's plans to celebrate National Redhead Day next Tuesday by holding a Redhead Wendy lookalike contest in New York. The winner will receive free hamburgers for a year. Contestants are encouraged to dress like Wendy with red hair and a blue dress. And the New York Post says a social media influencer was recently charged a $110 cake cutting fee at a restaurant in Beverly Hills. The cafe charged her $10 per person to cut and serve the cake. The restaurant apologized and offered a refund, but it was too late. The influencer had it all over social media. And no one's going there for cake anymore. Talk about wanting your cake and not cutting it too. Now, that doesn't work. I am Franco, and that is some of what's trending.

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0: 97.7 WCTY Riley Green, Change My Mind, Wednesday morning. Oh, here we are.
1: Here we are.
0: Our midnight sundress today.
1: What?
0: Yeah.
1: Yeah.
0: It's midnight sundress weather. That's what it is.
1: That's so. What it is. Oh, thank goodness.
0: Here we go.
1: Okay.
0: Humor and headlines.
1: I was waiting.
0: Researchers discovered a copy of the earliest surviving English poem. They did. They found it. They are from.
1: Did it start? There once was a man from Nantucket.
0: That's right. Yes, mm-hmm. That's how it started. Yes.
1: I knew it.
0: Auditions have started for the next James Bond. They're looking for a younger actor, and you can tell he's younger too.
1: Mm-hmm.
0: He likes his white claw shaking, not stirred. Today is Cher's birthday.
1: Happy birthday, Cher. If I could turn back time.
0: My first wife left me because of my obsession with Cher.
1: I get it.
0: If I could turn back time. You finished all of my jokes so far today.
1: Well, yes, I did. I'll just sit here and be quiet.
0: Today is National Bee Day. Today, bees day today. You know where Noah kept? Everybody wonders where Noah kept the bees. Kept them in the archives.
1: Oh, archives.
0: Archives, yeah.
1: That was a good one.
0: My first girlfriend, she...
1: Yes?
0: She started a bee farm to help save the bees. I always knew she was a keeper.
1: See, I wouldn't have finished those.
0: Today's National High Heels Day today, too.
1: High heels.
0: When I was little, I went to a party in my mom's high heels.
1: Uh-huh.
0: My friends thought I had mommy-ish shoes. They thought I had mommy-ish shoes.
1: Mommy issues.
0: Mommy-ish shoes. Yeah. Oh, boy.
1: It's Wednesday.
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7: Hi, everybody. Good morning. Our first heat wave of the year became official yesterday with a temperature of 96 degrees for the Hartford area. A new record high for May 19th. Yes, it was achieved. While the heat wave will likely last one more day, the focus of today's First Alert Weather Day is not just for the heat, but also the potential for some strong to severe storms this afternoon and evening. So be mindful when spending time outside, take frequent breaks, and stay hydrated. Also monitor radar trends with the free First Alert Weather app. We're going to round out the week closer to seasonable with temperatures in the upper 60s to lower 70s. Ugh. Our next big thing is focused on Memorial Day weekend, as it will be cooler than normal with rounds of showers possible. In the First Alert Forecast Center at Channel 3, I'm meteorologist Scott Haney, wishing you all a great, safe, and healthy Wednesday.

0: 97.7 WCTY and a barefoot blue jean night. Jake Owen. And here now is Buford J. Clodhopper on a Wednesday. Good morning, Buford.
1: Good morning, kids. Good morning. How we doing today?
0: It's a good Wednesday today, yeah.
2: It's
0: yeah.
2: beautiful this morning.
0: Yeah, it's a nice morning, yeah. That's for sure. Yeah, the birds are chirping.
1: Oh, yeah. It's been warm and everything, and it reminds me that I got to make the same thing every year. This time of year, I got to make a rash decision.
2: What's that?
0: Yeah, what is that decision, yeah?
1: Whether to go with the ointment or the powder, because it's chafing season.
0: It's chafing season, yeah.
2: Chafing season!
0: Yeah. Okay, ointment or powder?
1: Got to make a rash decision. I got to make it quick, too. I'm walking bowling, my friend.
2: Bowling?
0: You got to make a rash decision.
2: I got it.
1: Rash decision. There we go.
0: Chafing.
1: Can't put nothing by her, can you?
0: No, you can't.
2: What?
0: No, Shelly's on it.
1: You kids have a good day today and a gooder day tomorrow.
0: All right.

0: 97 points of it, WCTY, Shaboozy and Jelly Roll. Today in Jimmy and Shelley history, this is what we were talking about, the Preston VFW, and we love the Preston VFW.
1: Uh-huh.
0: But this was a long time, well before I ever went to the Preston VFW.
1: This is before it burned down, so that was a long time
0: ago. This might be why it burned down. The Bean Supper. We were talking about the Bean
1: Supper. No!
0: We're talking about the Bean Supper.
1: Oh, my goodness.
0: Coming up at the Preston VFW.
2: The all-you-can-eat Bean Supper is happening at the Preston VFW on Saturday from 5 to 7 o'clock.
1: Sorry.
2: Followed by...
1: Followed by what?
2: A pull your finger contest? I don't know. Have you ever been to a bean supper? I've heard it. We announced
1: it's rolled ham and beans.
2: We announced it's ham and beans?
1: Yes, I believe.
2: It's a bean supper.
1: It's a bean supper. You got pork and beans.
3: Not a big bean fan, so no.
1: Not a bean fan?
2: But, you know, you get all those people together in one place in the VFW, and everybody's eating a bean supper.
1: Don't let him match.
3: Lethal later.
2: Play musical chairs after that?
1: Could be.
3: No squatting.
1: Sounds great. Hey, are we getting in trouble for that one?
2: I don't know.
1: We are.
2: It's $12 all you can eat. Potato salad.
1: Ooh, yeah. Now you're talking.
2: Coleslaw. Rolls with butter on it. Homemade apple pie. And today's apple pie day today.
1: Wait a minute.
2: Are we getting excited about this?
1: I am.
2: Bean supper.
3: Rethinking the whole thing.
2: Preston VFW, 5 to 7 tomorrow. I'm getting pretty excited about
1: Let's do it.
2: I might get it to go, though. 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
13: Security preparations are still in full gear for President Trump's commencement address at the Coast Guard graduation today. A new series of history tours will take visitors through the streets of New London starting this weekend as part of America's 250th birthday celebration. IMDb says Star Wars, The Mandalorian, and Grogu is expected to make over $160 million worldwide during its upcoming opening weekend at the box office. Mountain Dew is bringing back their whiteout flavor after 6 years. Some people are buying 30 packs of the sodas just because they're so excited that it's back. 34% of men say they're grill experts, while only 13% of the women agree. And there's a new Ozempic side effect. Users say the drug is causing them to suffer from emotional numbness. Others report losing interest in activities they once enjoyed. Medical experts say more research needs to be done to understand these mood changes. I understand them already, and I'm not on Ozempic. It's called I Want Pizza, and I Want It Now. I am Franco, and that is some of what's trending.

0: 97.7 WCTY Sugarland. Got to be something more. We got Dan and Shay is coming to Mohegan Sun. And we're giving those tickets away before they go on sale. So we'll play reverse trivia this morning. Right after the joke of the day at 7:41.
1: What time is that?
0: Always 7:41, Shelley. You know that.

0: Costco employee saves a man's life with a CPR. There's a school bus driver that won $5 million. And then there's puppies prom for rescue dogs for our options.
1: I'll take number one, please.
0: Number one at Costco. I guess somebody must have choked on a hot dog. So
1: no, they did not.
0: No, I don't know. Let's see what happens.
1: I thought he did CPR.
0: Well, let's see.
1: Did he have a heart attack? Seizure? What did he do?
0: Phoenix, Arizona man was recently saved by a Costco employee. The man had a heart attack while waiting for a prescription in the pharmacy.
1: That'll do it.
0: The employee jumped in and performed CPR. Another employee assisted by using a defibrillator. The man is now recovering. His arteries were 60% blocked. Happened at a Costco store. They have pharmacies at Costco. I didn't know that.
1: I didn't know that either.
0: I didn't know that either. Costco's got everything.
1: Their prescriptions in bulk now.
0: Big bottle the size of those cheese balls.
1: Wouldn't that be nice?
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0: and lottery tickets.
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0: And,
1: we're well fed, too.
0: Nips.
1: What? Could there be funny?
0: I mean, it takes people like Michael Pappenforth to subscribe. And
1: appreciate you, Mike.

0: 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Shout out to one of our subscribers, Michael Papenfoth, and if it weren't for him and people like him, subscribers that are spending 3 cents a day.
1: Gee, thanks, Mike. Appreciate you.
0: We wouldn't be able to afford to put on the show that we put on.
1: Yeah, buy the great coffee that we do.
0: Great coffee.

0: 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Match game coming up in 1 hour. Last year at the backyard barbecue, Donna told Jimmy the only way she'd let him in her hot tub is if he brings blank. And you can put an answer up on our Jimmy and Shelley Facebook page here this morning.
1: There's some answers.
0: There is a lot of answers for that. 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
2: You know the difference between a
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1: Well, you just did.
0: Well, that's not happening. I'm sorry. We're playing more music, doggone it, Shelley.
1: That's how we roll, Jimmy.
0: That's right.
1: Yes, what?
0: Just when you think we can't play more music, we're playing more music. 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

0: 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That's Sideways from Dierks Bentley, and he's coming in concert. We got tickets. We got information on our concert line if you want that.
1: Right.
0: I'm sure we will have more tickets to that show.
1: You think so?
0: Yeah, I'm sure of that. Yeah, I'm positive of that. There. So.
1: Oh, that's what you know.
0: A woman in a TSA line recently had to chug a full bottle of Don Julio tequila because they wouldn't let her on the past the. They wouldn't let her pass the security line.
1: No.
0: She had a bottle
1: they
0: of
1: said, you got to take this out. We're going to destroy it.
0: You know,
1: they said, nuh-uh.
0: You can bring nip bottles through there. You're allowed to bring nip bottles through there, but you can't bring a full bottle, 750 milliliters on there. So she chugged that bottle before she went through there. You're not going to waste it.
1: No.
0: You can't waste that there.
1: Can you get on drunk?
0: Somebody filmed this and put it on the internet, and the internet reacted to that. They said, I'm surprised they still let her fly. And some people can handle a full bottle of tequila, some people better than other people then. And others said, why not just hand out shots to other people in line? That's a good idea.
1: That's a good idea. They don't mind sharing a bottle.
0: Other people said she might miss her connecting flight.
1: She could crawl there.
0: I remember one time I was flying with Meg to Vegas, and we went to the bar ahead of time, and Meg had a little bit too much to drink before we got on our flight to Vegas, and I said, Maggie, you got to be cool when you're getting on the plane here. You've got to just be quiet. Get on the
1: plane. Cool.
0: We don't want them
1: Smile
0: to know that
1: nod.
0: You've been drinking before you get on this flight, because they may not let you fly, you know, if they know that you've had too much to drink, so just be cool.
1: Be cool.
0: Be cool. And as we're on the tarmac walking towards the plane, Maggie shouts, we're going to Vegas! Maggie. Anyway, it was okay.
1: It was okay.
0: You're on your way to Vegas.
1: I mean, who hasn't done that?
0: Yeah.
1: I do that in the parking lot at work. I'm at work!
0: Yeah.
1: All the time.
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1: Get them to me early before Memorial Day weekend so we can get it on there.
0: Especially if you got a yard sale or something like that. Yeah. You want to put it up there too. 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Here's Nate Smith, Whiskey on You.

0: 97 points of WCTY, Nate Smith. Not going to waste another drop of whiskey on you. Well, James Bond, they're working on a new James Bond movie, and they're trying to appeal to a younger audience, though.
1: Oh.
0: So, yeah, so what they plan
1: So did you think of some things to appeal to that much younger audience?
0: Yes.
1: Besides the White Claw?
0: The new that James Bond.
1: Genius.
0: Yes, that's right, yes. Attracting a Gen Z audience.
1: Mm-hmm.
0: Martinis are going to be shaken, not stirred, with oat milk. That's his new catchphrase is Bond, James Bond. Don't forget to like and subscribe. Instead of a tux, he's going to wear pajamas and a Crocs.
1: Yeah.
0: His moniker has changed from 007 to 0067.
1: What is he, 12?
0: In the new movie, his biggest challenge yet is going to be writing cursive. And
1: how do you write a check? I don't know.
0: He'll spend 20% of his movie betting women and the 80% of his time getting their consent. The new James Bond for the Gen Z audience.
1: I hope he's not too anxiety filled.
0: A little bit of anxiety filled, yes. He'll have a cry room. A little cry room for him, yes.
1: An emotional support dog.
0: Yes, for sure. Or some sort of pet.
1: Yes. Yes. Something big like an elephant or a tiger.
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9: As New London prepares for President Donald Trump's visit today to the United States Coast Guard Academy for the 146th commencement ceremony, city police have released information about parking, traffic, and public access. No parking signs will be posted. The restrictions are expected to remain in effect until later today at the discretion of the police. The commencement ceremony is not open to the public. People magazine says Wendy's plans to celebrate National Redhead Day next Tuesday by holding a Redhead Wendy lookalike contest in New York. The winner will receive free hamburgers for a year. Contestants are encouraged to dress like Wendy with red hair and a blue dress. And the New York Post says a social media influencer was recently charged a $110 cake-cutting fee at a restaurant in Beverly Hills. The cafe charged her $10 per person to cut and serve the cake. The restaurant apologized and offered a refund, but it was too late. The influencer had it all over social media. And no one's going there for cake anymore. Talk about wanting your cake and not cutting it, too. Now, that doesn't work. I am Franco, and that is some of what's trending.

0: 97.7 WCTY, Jordan Davis turned this truck around. Stupid, adorable.
1: He's criminal. So adorable. Yeah.
0: Michigan woman was arrested. She stole a bottle of wine from a liquor store. Concealed it in a fat fold, the 48-year-old woman.
1: Did you say a fat fold?
0: Yes.
1: How big was the wine?
0: A regular bottle of wine.
1: A box of wine?
0: Yeah, not a box. No.
1: Yeah, the big girl.
0: She took the bottle. Employees couldn't find it when they stopped her.
1: Oh, come on.
0: So they called police. Police took her into custody. And
1: they have no idea where it went.
0: Yeah, they don't know where it went. Magic, maybe.
1: She probably couldn't find it either.
0: They frisked her, everything, nothing. They brought her to the jail. That's when they found the stolen bottle of Chardonnay.
1: And a sandwich and a small child.
0: She was going to enjoy it in jail at some point in time. It was like, share it with some of her inmates, friends there.
1: She would have been the life of the party, but no, they had to find it in her fat folds.
0: Speaking of a child, a woman recently gave birth on a courtroom bench during her arraignment. Samantha Randazzo went into labor as her charges were being read, and she delivered the baby boy on the bench. Officers rushed to help, described the moment as both joyful and sad.
1: Messy.
0: Messy.
1: Ay, ay, ay. That was adorable.
0: Yeah.
1: Thanks, you really treated us.
0: Good
1: very time. Visual. Very visual.
0: Good times today.
1: Good times.

Kenny, Brad, Gary, and a couple of Lukes. We're all on a first-name basis here. 97.7 WCTY.

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1: 741. 741 must be time for the joke of the day.

0: One day, a wife came home.
1: A wife, did you say?
0: She said to her husband, she said, honey, will you take off my shirt? And he did. And then she said, please, will you take off my skirt and my high heels? And he did. And then she said, honey, please take off my earrings and all my jewelry. And that he did, too.
1: Should we be saying this joke?
0: Finally, she said to him.
1: Finally what?
0: And I better never, ever find you wearing my clothes again.
1: Joke of the Day.
0: National High Heels Day.
1: Yeah, it's
0: today.
1: So good, too.
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0: Reverse trivia. We got five questions. If you can get all five questions wrong, we are the only radio station in the world.
1: I believe so, Jimmy.
0: That does reverse trivia. I don't know why.
1: It's genius. Yeah. It's our little way of giving you tickets, but having a little fun, too.
0: You know, we tried regular trivia.
1: We did.
0: That did not...
1: throwing things. We were responsible for divorces and injuries all over the world.
0: How in the world are we supposed to know what the capital of South Dakota is?
1: That is a quandary.
0: They were like, how are we supposed to know what states are on the Mississippi River?
1: My favorite one is your poets from the 19th century.
0: Right, yeah, exactly.
1: Starts with the letter C.
0: Can you do questions when we get wrong? We said, okay.
1: What is Jeopardy? This is awful.
0: Caller number 10, 860-886-1515. Pair of tickets for Dan and Shay, September, you tell me.
1: 24, 5, 6. You're so close. 26.
0: September 26th. Mohegan Sun.
1: I almost said it, but I had to make sure.
0: Call now, 860-886-1515. Caller number 10.

0: 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That is Dan and Shay, and they're coming to Mohegan Sun.
1: September 26th.
0: Who's this?
1: Joe from Chaplin.
0: Joe, which way do you want to go? You want to try to get these right or wrong?
1: Yeah,
0: today?
1: Show us how smart you are, Joe. Wrong. He says wrong. All right.
0: These are questions I'm asking tonight at Woodfellas. So
1: listen up.
0: If you're going to Woodfellas, pay attention to these questions, right? Question number one, how many days are in a fortnight?
2: 13.
0: Who has won the most Oscars?
2: Me.
0: What sport does Tiger Woods play?
2: Tennis.
0: What is the largest planet?
2: Earth.
0: Where is Addis Ababa?
2: Norway.
0: All right.
1: I knew where Addis Ababa.
0: You know where Addis Ababa? Yeah, that's right. Yeah.
1: Yeah.
0: Wow. How about that, Shelly? That's going to help you win tonight.
1: I know it. Ethiopia.
0: That's right.
1: Addis Ababa, yeah.
0: Yeah.
1: Capital
0: of Ethiopia. That's right.
1: You're surprised, aren't you?
0: I am surprised
1: did a skit when I was a kid.
0: Yeah.
1: And it was like Jeopardy.
0: Yeah.
1: And that was one of the questions I'll never forget. Yeah.
0: Addis Ababa, capital of Ethiopia. All right. Shelly knew that one. Wow.
1: I did. I knew that one. I was just showing you how smart I am.
0: All right.
1: And what great recall I have from sixth grade.
0: You know who won the most Oscars, too, didn't you?
1: I can't know everything.
0: Okay.
1: That's not important.
0: That's not important.
1: No.
0: All right. Well, it was...
1: Who was it?
0: Joe.
1: Oh, that's right. Joe Holden. Congratulations, Joe.
0: All right. We forgot you
1: were on the phone.
0: Dan and Shay, tickets for you for the show. That's going to be at Mohegan Sun September 26th.
1: Oh, my goodness.
0: Tickets go on sale Friday. You can also sign up to win at WCTY.com.
1: I know that.
0: All right. Congratulations. How do you spell country?
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8: Hi, everybody. Good morning. Our first heat wave of the year became official yesterday with a temperature of 96 degrees for the Hartford area. A new record high for May 19th. Yes, it was achieved. While the heat wave will likely last one more day, the focus of today's First Alert Weather Day is not just for the heat, but also the potential for some strong to severe storms this afternoon and evening. So be mindful when spending time outside. Take frequent breaks and stay hydrated. Also monitor radar trends with the free First Alert Weather app. We're going to round out the week closer to seasonable with temperatures in the upper 60s to lower 70s. Ugh. Our next big thing is focused on Memorial Day weekend, as it will be cooler than normal with rounds of showers possible. In the First Alert Forecast Center at Channel 3, I'm meteorologist Scott Haney, wishing you all a great, safe, and healthy Wednesday.

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1: Happy birthday!
2: Celebrities with birthdays today. John Party, one of my favorites. He's 41.
0: Oh, we should play a John Party song.
2: We should.
0: If we can find one, yeah.
2: You
0: yeah.
2: can play Dirt on My Boot.
0: Okay, yeah, something like that. Or
2: an older one.
0: Do you have any other boot songs?
2: I think so. He's a lot of songs, but that's one I like the best.
0: All right.
2: Tony Stewart is 55. One of our favorites. Timothy Olyphant is 58.
0: Have you ever watched Justified?
2: Stop it. You know I have.
0: Okay. All right. Just making sure.
2: I remember I watched it with one of my boyfriends, and I...
0: How about Deadwood? You ever watch Deadwood?
2: I did watch it, but I didn't... I watched it, but it never caught on, like,
0: okay.
2: Justified.
0: Okay.
2: But I'd always watch the episodes before them, and then I'd watch them again.
0: Yeah.
2: But then I knew what happens because it was so, you know, jump out in front of you. Facts of Life, Mindy Cohen is 60. Oh, Bronson Pinchon is 67. He's so great. And Cher, If I Could Turn Back Time.
0: Wasn't Bronson Pinchon, wasn't he in the Beverly Hills Cop?
2: Yes, he was. He also had his own show. Yeah. Thing called Perfect Strangers.
0: Oh, that's right. Yeah, yeah.
2: Remember?
0: Right, yeah.
2: Cozon. Cozon. It's an old one, but a fun one. I remember I really loved it, but I watched the... Never mind, I digress. I like her.
0: Cher. What is 80?
2: She's 80, but you know what's amazing? Yeah. She doesn't look it.
0: No, she doesn't. No.
2: No.
0: Sounds great, too.
2: She does. She's still got a set of pipes on her.
0: Art, if you would like,
2: and
0: please
2: she sings good.
0: Send us a text message with your birthday so we can,
2: I don't know,
0: we can hook you up with some ice cream cake maybe this week.
2: Maybe. I haven't selected a winner
0: yet.
2: Yeah.
0: I hope everybody went to College Creamery yesterday. And
2: it was hot as Hades, man. It was hot.
0: Did you rain Norwich yesterday?
2: You know, it sprinkled. I started to mow about 7 o'clock at night, which I do. Yeah. My neighbors hate me. And it started to sprinkle on me a little bit. Then it stopped.
0: We got a little bit of a downpour up there in Griswold yesterday.
2: Oh, you did. Mm-hmm. Missed it.
0: Okay. We digress. Tomorrow, 67 for a high. How about that?
2: Did you say 67?
0: Tomorrow,
2: we're going to whine about that. We really are.
0: 6-7.
2: I don't like it.
0: 6-7 tomorrow.
2: Will you grow up?
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11: 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Jimmy and Shelley in the morning. And now, here's what's trending.
12: Security preparations are still in full gear for President Trump's commencement address at the Coast Guard graduation today. A new series of history tours will take visitors through the streets of New London starting this weekend as part of America's 250th birthday celebration. IMDb says Star Wars, The Mandalorian, and Grogu is expected to make over $160 million worldwide during its upcoming opening weekend at the box office. Mountain Dew is bringing back their whiteout flavor after 6 years. Some people are buying 30 packs of the soda just because they're so excited that it's back. 34% of men say they're grill experts, while only 13% of the women agree. And there's a new Ozempic side effect. Users say the drug is causing them to suffer from emotional numbness. Others report losing interest in activities they once enjoyed. Medical experts say more research needs to be done to understand these mood changes. I understand them already, and I'm not on Ozempic. It's called, I want pizza, and I want it now. I am Franco, and that is some of what's trending.

0: 97.7 WCTY, Thomas Rhett and Jordan Davis ain't a bad life, and birthdays, all right. Patty LaCafta is 67 in Lebanon, like a fine wine. You get better with age. Love your family.
1: That's
0: 67.
1: Sweet.
0: That is sweet. I wish somebody would write something like that about me one time, but you know, oh well.
1: I'm yesterday, sorry. Cake, cards.
0: Daniel.
1: Love and affection isn't enough for you?
0: No. Yesterday, Daniel DeGuire, 21, in Griswold. Oakley Stoddard is 3. Billy and Laura Einhellig are 33. They're twins in Preston. Dave Green, 80, in Plainfield.
1: Yeah, Dave from American Legion.
0: Dave Williams in Preston. Cherie Ann Hawkins, 54, downtown Jewett City. I owe her a drink. I got to get her a drink.
1: She's going to get it, too.
0: Yep. Cherie, you are in for a drink.
1: Cherie.
0: And a good time. Tiffany Lynn is 36 in Basra.
1: Love you, Tiffany.
0: And Annabelle Lepirtra is 15 years old.
1: Ooh, today. Annabelle, so sophisticated.
0: All of you should get an ice cream at College Creamery from somebody, not us.
1: I was like, what are you doing?
0: Well, they should.
1: They didn't bring ice cream to us anymore.
0: I know. Happy birthday.
1: That's a hint, by the way.
2: Birthday ice cream cakes brought to you by Cowlick's Creamery, the home of the peanut butter bomb. 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
1: 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We don't.
0: I was going to say sandwiches, but sentences is good too.
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0: Yeah. My last single Saturday night.
1: Got some points of WCTY, Cole Schwindel. We're getting closer now to that Memorial Day weekend. And, oh, boy. Yesterday, everybody was swimming. Yesterday, I don't know if you knew this, but everybody I talked to was swimming.
2: It was roasting. Yeah. It was hot as Hades out there. Man,
1: sure
2: man.
1: Yeah, there were people in the Glasgow Pond, people in Hopeville Pond. Mm-hmm. Everybody was in the ponds. I don't know, the ocean, not yet. I don't know about the ocean yet.
2: Not
1: but
2: yet.
1: But it's that time of the year.
2: Kicking I love it. I went and gardened. Of course, it was late.
1: Kicking off summer this weekend. Keep your radio on WCTY. We are the soundtrack. I looked at some of the throwbacks we're going to be playing this weekend.
2: Oh, good.
1: All of our favorite throwbacks. And you can join us and listen. And it's all brought to you in part by our friends, like our friends over at RWA Well Services, Carboni Plumbing and Heating, a regional water authority, plumbing, heating, AC, well pumps, water treatment,
2: and more.
1: They're
2: right there on 32. I see them all the time.
1: Carboni does it all.

0: 97.7 WCTY, Cruise, Florida, Georgia Line. Speaking of cruising, maybe you want to take a road trip this summer, and we got the list. The list is out there here, according to the, let's see, who put out this, the World Atlas has come out.
1: I was going to guess the World Atlas.
0: 12 most welcoming towns in the United States of America, and I've found the ones that are within our driving range here if you want to do a road trip. There's three of them that we can drive to,
1: okay.
0: And we've got... number 10, it comes in at number 10, is Hamilton, New York. You can drive there. It's 4.5 hours to go there. If you want to
1: friendly
0: go to
1: town, huh?
0: I guess it is a friendly town.
1: You have to drive through New York City, but...
0: Not a lot to do in Hamilton, New York, but...
1: but it's a nice drive, isn't it?
0: They made the list of the 12 most welcoming towns in the United States.
1: Who do they know?
0: We're glad you're here. Thanks for coming.
1: Now go home.
0: Number 4 on the list here, we can drive there.
1: Oh, you skipped 6, but that's okay.
0: Well, those we don't want to drive to Downers Grove, Illinois, and we don't want to drive to Fredericksburg, Texas. Or,
1: I respect that. Okay,
0: yes,
1: number
0: yeah,
1: 4.
0: So number 4 is Burlington, Vermont.
1: I've been to Burlington. Me and my sister went. We did a lot of shopping.
0: Mm-hmm. My wife and I stayed in Burlington, Vermont on our way to Montreal this winter, and it was welcoming.
1: Very charming.
0: Yes, it was, yes. Mm-hmm. But Burlington is a nice place. There's things to do there. There is things to do there. You can go see Chappie.
1: Chappie.
0: You see Chappie, you can go see Chappie.
1: Okay.
0: And number one, it is the number one place
1: number one
0: of
1: place.
0: All the most welcoming places.
1: I just can't wait.
0: And I know you've been there, too.
1: Hawaii?
0: Mm-hmm, no. No, you can't drive to Hawaii, Shelley.
1: He's teasing.
0: Bar Harbor, Maine.
1: Bar Harbor.
0: That's right, is the most.
1: You can get there from here.
0: The best place to go on a road trip.
1: Yeah, we get to Bar Harbor.
0: Yeah, in the Acadia of Acadia National Park, of course. Cadillac Mountain, we know is there. Cruise ships stop there all the time.
1: It's a beautiful drive up there, too.
0: It is, yeah. Bar Harbor, Maine, if you're going to look for a road trip. It's the number one best place to go in the United States of America.
1: Well, let's go. So, pack a lunch, because gas is expensive.
0: That is true. And it's a 6-7 hour drive.

0: 97.7 WCTY, Brad Paisley with Welcome to the Future. Oh, here we go. It's Wednesday, and that's Wolf Wednesday, too. And it's Susanna, and she's from All Paws on Deck, and she's got our puppies of the week here today. So good morning, Susanna.
1: Good morning, Jimmy and Sally. And today we don't have one. We don't have two. We have seven puppies of the week.
0: Puppies.
1: We have seven beautiful lab mix puppies in dire need of help. We got an email and we got a plea from the shelter from Paradise, from the St. John shelter. They're wonderful people, but a very small shelter. And because they had to intake those seven puppies, they are at capacity. They can't help anybody else in the island. They need those seven puppies out. And because it's Memorial Day, flight prices are just insane, and we cannot afford it. So we are scrambling. We are asking for help. If you're going to St. John or St. Thomas for the holiday, send us an email. Bring a puppy with you. If you can, just donate it. We are trying everything we can. It's a small shelter. It's a very rural shelter. It's in Paradise for sure, but they are scrambling. And those puppies are beautiful. So head on to allpawsondeck.org. Head on to the WCTY Facebook page. Take a look at them and see how you can help.
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2: National, Rescue Dog Day!
0: Today is National Rescue Woo-hoo! Dog Day today, too. Yeah, yeah. Are you guys going to be anywhere?
1: Yes, we are going to be. We never stop every Saturday.
0: Okay.
1: This Saturday, we are going to be at Petco Waterford from 11 a.m. to 2 p.m. So either me or some volunteers, we are going to make it happen. We are going to be there, and we have wonderful, beautiful puppies waiting for the Forever family.
2: So come on now. 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Puppies.
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0: 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Match game!
1: Match game now?
0: Yeah, let's do it now.
1: Okay.
0: Yeah. Last year at the backyard barbecue, Donna told Jimmy that the only way that she would let him into her hot tub was if he brings blank. And if you match anybody on our Jimmy and Shelley Facebook page, then you will win a $30 gift card from ShopRite.
1: Win a $30 gift card?
0: Yeah, you got to be caller 10 860 886-1515. Qualify for that backyard barbecue, and we'll come to your hot tub. And I'll bring blank if you
1: Hopefully
0: want me
1: your
0: to.
1: Hopefully swim trunks.
0: Yeah.
1: Not like the last time.
0: I'll bring Shelley.
1: Oh, yeah.
0: Here's Cody Johnson.

0: 97.7 WCTY. That's Cody Johnson in the fall. It's Match Game and Cortland.
1: Game.
0: All right, Cortland.
1: Wow. Cortland.
0: Cortland.
1: Cortland right. From Griswold.
0: Cortland. Donna, last year at the backyard barbecue, she was like, yeah, the only
1: She's
0: way
1: so cute.
0: I'm going to let you into the pool, into the hot tub, Jimmy, is if you bring blank. What did she say there? Remember?
2: Ah, she must have said baby oil.
0: Baby oil. There was, you did get match somebody. I know somebody said baby oil. That's for sure.
1: You people are sick.
0: I don't know who's that. See, Vanessa said a few fat doobies. Cocktails was popular. Lots of wine was popular. Morgan Wallen, Heather said, bring Morgan Wallen. Of course, swim trunks, Shelley.
1: That's what Shelley said.
0: You know, whiskey, bring some music, you know, Speedos, bring your Speedos.
1: You folks are very clever.
2: Yeah.
0: Toys, was fun. Yeah, bring some bubbles. All right, bring your own towels. Good answers, all said, but yes, we did get baby oil. So I don't know why, but anyway.
1: Oh, Cortland knows why. You little varmint.
0: I don't know why, but anyway. All right, $30 gift card. That's from ShopRite.
1: Yeah.
0: And you qualify for the backyard barbecue, which
2: awesome.
0: We'll come to your house. And
1: well, we do.
0: Yeah,
2: that would be so cool.
0: Do what we do.
1: It yeah. would be cool.
0: With a grill from Johnson's Hardware and furniture from Cardi's. And how do you spell country?
2: WCTY.
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14: Hi, everybody. Good morning. Our first heat wave of the year became official yesterday with a temperature of 96 degrees for the Hartford area. A new record high for May 19th. Yes, it was achieved. While the heat wave will likely last one more day, the focus of today's First Alert Weather Day is not just for the heat, but also the potential for some strong to severe storms this afternoon and evening. So be mindful when spending time outside, take frequent breaks, and stay hydrated. Also monitor radar trends with the free First Alert Weather app. We're going to round out the week closer to seasonable with temperatures in the upper 60s to lower 70s. Ugh. Our next big thing is focused on Memorial Day weekend, as it will be cooler than normal with rounds of showers possible. In the First Alert Forecast Center at Channel 3, I'm meteorologist Scott Haney, wishing you all a great, safe, and healthy Wednesday. WCTV.

0: bedhead?
1: Oh, no!
0: Don't sweat it. You're among friends here. 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

0: 97.7 WCTY, Morgan Wallen. Well, if you want to be at the hit of the grill Memorial
1: Who
0: Day weekend,
1: be the
0: you want to be the hit. This is what's trending this weekend: Twinkie hot dogs.
1: That is disgusting. You put a hot dog in a Twinkie bun.
0: People are placing grilled hot dogs inside split Twinkies. And the hot dogs are being topped with melted chocolates. And people are raving about the sweet and savory combination. Don't knock it till you've tried it. Right? You want to be the hit.
1: That thought makes me a little queasy, but okay.
0: Hit of the grill. That's
1: if someone said, Shelly, would you try that? I would definitely try it.
0: Take a bite of that?
1: But I probably wouldn't swallow it. But I'd try it.
0: Yeah, everybody, come on. Here's a big plate of Twinkie hot dogs, everybody, with chocolate on top.

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0: 97.7 WCTY, Ella Langley, be her. All right. Shelly's going to be out at our kids' farm.
1: Yeah, in Canterbury, Borster Road. Yeah. That's one of my favorite stores. Mm-hmm. I'm lying. It is my favorite
0: store. Sure, obviously it's your favorite store.
1: I know. They
0: got everything.
1: They got everything. And it's she's got a general store with all kinds of great things, natural things.
0: Oh, my gosh, yeah. And a lot of vendors in the store.
1: It's going to be so much fun. I'm looking forward to
0: goats.
1: Lots of goats.
0: Yeah,
1: goats. It's Dayeth Farm, and it's free.
0: So Saturday, come out there.
1: A Sunday.
0: Sunday.
1: All yeah, right. I thought it was Sunday. Saturday, too, but it's Sunday.
0: Sunday, all right.
1: On the 24th.
0: Starting at 10 o'clock.
1: Right? Yeah.
0: Hey, John Party birthday today, and we're head over boots.
1: I do like this song.

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1: Birthday. Happy birthday to you.
0: Memorial Day weekend kicking off the summer travel season, and some people are mad because they can't, because they're, you know, they're protein. People are obsessed about their protein.
1: And, oh, gosh, you're not kidding.
0: And they're mad because they can't bring their protein shakes to the airport with them. So the TSA is encouraging people to bring rotisserie chickens on their carry-ons when they go to the airport.
1: They are delicious when you pull them apart.
0: Yeah. Bring as many carry-on rotisserie chickens in your carry-on bags as you can fit.
1: Eat away.
0: Share them with your fellow passengers. If you're going to crack one of them open on your
1: when you open them, they're going to fill the whole airplane with that chicken smell.
0: Wait till you can bring your tray tables down.
1: Yeah, because you can't eat it without a tray table.
0: You got to have that tray
1: unless
0: table.
1: Unless you're a savage.
0: Rotisserie chicken. Go to Costco. Load up on some rotisserie chickens. Bring them to the airport.
1: You gotta have protein.
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Channel 3 First Alert Weather Center says sunny to start, then a mix of sun and clouds, hot and muggy today. And they're going to have evening storms, which could be strong to severe. High 93. Channel 3 First Alert Weather Center, it's Kelsey Ballerini.

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Jason Aldean, how far does a goodbye go? Well, my goodbye is going to be short and sweet. Angie is up next. I love Angie. Most people are good. Angie's very good. It's Luke Bryant, WCTY.

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Good morning, I'm Angie. Here's Kenny Chesney gearing up for his next residency at Sphere in Las Vegas. Starting

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His Brunette World Tour stops at Mohican Sun Arena on June 21st. 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

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Now it's Luke Bryan on Eastern Connecticut's Country. 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

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Good afternoon. I'm Angie with John Party. He'll release his 10th anniversary edition of his album, California Sunrise, on June 12th.

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On Sunday, he learned The Fall was this week's number one country radio song. The same day, he won 2 ACM awards. Great way to start the week. 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It's summer.

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I'm Angie. Sarah Spencer is up next for the Wednesday Drive Home. 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

97.7 WCTY. That was Jordan Davis. Turn this truck around. 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

Sarah Spencer keeping you company this afternoon, closing in on Quentin time around here. 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

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Wake up with Jimmy and Shelley tomorrow morning. 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